0: Hello? Can you hear me?
1: We're about 5 minutes. Yeah, we're on our way, Wait for us.
0: Yeah, no, I'm just by the entrance.
1: Our train got held up, we're on our way.
0: What? Oh, you're breaking up.

should dye my hair. I should fuck my ex. I should lose my phone. Better mistakes. I should get a real job.